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1: 23 Liège, minima 7 maximum.

I could be always as I am now. For that I would give everything. Yes, there's nothing in the whole world I would not give. I would give my soul for that. If only the picture could change, and I could be always as I am now. For that I would give everything. Yes, there's nothing in the whole world I would not give. I would give my soul for that. If only the picture could change, and I could be always as I am now.

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0: carry on like that and, you know, it getting out of hand, that the army will just be called in and there'll be one big wipeout. And I myself feel the only way to stop this is to have one big wipeout like we had in Sharpeville.
1: The only way apartheid will end is if those outside South Africa really understand how deadly apartheid is, that it does more than discriminate, it kills.
2: From the evidence that I've got and from the age of the patients that I've seen with injuries, I would say they should kill.